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Stay with us.

It's 9 p.m. on a fucking Friday. It's 9 p.m. on a fucking Friday. Get the fuck, get the fuck. It's 9 p.m. on a fucking Friday. It's 9 p.m. on a fucking Friday. Get the fuck up. We're going to hide.

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0: 14, 13, 12, 11, 10, 9. We have ignition sequence start. The engines are on. 4, 3,
1: she's building
0: 2,
1: up and you can see
0: 1,
1: the fire.
0: 0.
1: Coming off.
0: We have commit.
1: We have liftoff.
0: Lift off at 7:51 a.m. Eastern Standard Time.
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